woman, but life ain't always sweet. 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

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Don't be shocked by the tone of my voice. 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Don't be shocked by the tone of my voice. 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

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But it's growing slowly, and it keeps many secrets.